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Ki Duniya.

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Don't worry. That's why we are here. 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

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Don't worry. 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
2: Jahan bante ho mustaqbil ke maamar aur khel ke maidan mein poore Pakistan mein UCP number 1. UCP
1: 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Jab milti hai lagan,
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